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0: You see there was two adverts there that are labelled up. Let's have a look. Government ad. And this has come on. We've got four of them now. That must be updated by the big boss. I wonder if we've got to do government ads to appease the government to keep Ali out of prison.
1: Just because I'm a driver doesn't mean I can see you.
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0: I've still haven't figured out that, so I still can't get to the adverts, so I'm not really sure.
1: We got enough adverts, have we?
0: I'm supposed to, but
1: yeah.
0: All I keep hearing is that I just keep getting...
1: Oh, you're still getting that?
0: Still getting that.
1: Still getting the Pakistan pop.
0: This is... Genre, India, Gina Haitat Hokdal. It's come out in 2014. Title is Uti Dil Mine. So yeah, it's the greatest hits of Indian pop list of 2014. So
1: 2014, what a great year for Indian pop.
0: I know, it was up there.
1: Yeah.
0: It was really good. What was your favourite from that year?
1: my favourite was Jai Ho.
0: Oh,
1: Jai Ho. From Slumdog.
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7: Assalamualaikum. Puttar kya diya? Tera program sunne te doye changa program pe hona Pakistan di. Allah kamyabiyan dai putra. Te chalo jile kar vele ho te saadi vi ਪਰ ਮੈਂ ਅਸ਼ਕਸ ਲਾਈ ਛੋੜੋ ਜਾ ਤਾਂ ਚੰਗੀ ਜਾਈ ਗਾਣਾ ਪਰ ਮੀ ਬੜਾ ਚੰਗਾ ਲੱਗਦਾ ਪੁੱਤਰ ਅੱਟਾਂ ਪਰ ਨਹੀਂ ਵਿਕਣੇ ਤੂੰ ਲੱਭਣੀ ਫਿਰਨੇ ਉਧਾਰ ਗੋੜੇ ਨੂਰ ਜਾਨ ਨਾ ਇੱਕ ਵਾਰ ਲਾਈ ਛੋੜੇ

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2: Myself, why to write about it now? I want to big up hours, radio, large up alley. 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Got a next show, next day, I got to work. 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
1: आपकी लापरवाही किसी के ख्वाबों को हमेशा के लिए अधूरा छोड़ सकती है। Focus on the road. 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
11: I hate people that drop litter. Really makes me angry. There's no shortage of bins around. Although, I'm going to say my piece on bins. Those new style bins that have the thing that you pull out.
12: Oh, yeah.
11: Is it me, or I don't like touching a bin? Because right. You don't know what, you know, it's just disgusting. And you've got to actually pull this handle that all kinds of skanky people have touched. And it could have, like, rubbish residue on it. No, not for me. I'd rather take it home with me and put it in my own bin, which doesn't get collected often enough.

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1: In Britain today, we all know that many, many people are trapped behind the wheel of a car. 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
12: This is Ross and Arlo. We're loving all the tunes in the car. We've just come back from Southampton Hospital, where they fixed Arlo's arm in the hospital there. And we'd like you to play a tune for everyone else recovering with the great teams there. Keep up the amazing tune.

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1: Just because I'm a driver doesn't mean I can see you.
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4: We've been left a bit of paper. 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
1: In Britain today, we all know that many, many people are trapped behind the wheel of a car. 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
1: This is Ross and Arlo. We're loving all the tunes in the car. We've just come back from Southampton Hospital, where they fixed Arlo's arm in the hospital there. And we'd like you to play a tune for everyone else recovering with the great teams there. Keep up the amazing tune.
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12: Assalamu alaikum. 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
1: Hello, my name is Ursula in Southampton calling you. 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
1: In Britain today, we all know that many, many people are trapped behind the wheel of a car. 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

0: I've still haven't figured out that, so I still can't get to the adverts, so I'm not really sure.
1: We got enough adverts, have we?
0: I'm supposed to, but
1: yeah.
0: All I keep getting is that I just keep getting...
1: Oh, you're still getting that?
0: Still getting that.
1: Still getting the Pakistan pop.
0: This is... Genre, India, Gina Haitat Hokdal. It's come out in 2014. Title is Uti Dil Main. So, yeah, it's the greatest hits of Indian pop list of 2014, so...
1: 2014, what a great year for Indian pop.
0: I know, it was up there.
1: Yeah.
0: It was really good. What was your favourite from that year?
1: My favourite was Jai Ho.
0: Oh,
1: Jai Ho. From Slumdog.
2: Just because I'm a driver doesn't mean I can see you.
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0: If it's happening in Southampton, we've got the news. 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

0: You sound like you were going to cry just then. 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
0: During the break, Simon's got up on the shelf and found what I thought was some sort of green pillow or cushion. It is, in fact, a giant leprechaun's hat.
1: The things you find in the our studio.
0: Now we've got this hat. Tremendous. Yes. Ali's on his way.
1: He's come to take my hat off me.

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1: That many people are trapped behind the wheel of a car. 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
4: Oh, hi, Hours FM. It's Fiona Fennell here, a musical director of Delicious Sounds Choir. We're celebrating our 10th birthday, and at the same time, we're raising money for a fantastic charity in Southampton called CLEAR. So it'd be great to talk to you, Ali. Maybe we can speak at the cafe. 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

Hello, I'm calling from Stockholm, Sweden. This is Elton's mother. I just want to say it's amazing to hear your voice on the radio. I'm so proud of you. I love you. I miss him. And I'm so excited to come to Southampton for a visit. Bye.

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0: You see there was two adverts there that are labelled up. 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Government ad. And this has come on. We've got four of them now. That must be updated by the big boss. I wonder if we've got to do government ads to appease the government to keep Ali out of prison.

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4: I still haven't figured out that, so I still can't get to the adverts, so I'm not really sure.
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4: This is genre India Gina Haitat Hotel. It's come out in 2014. Title is Uti Dil Mine. So yeah, it's the greatest hits of Indian pop list of 2014. So
5: 2014, what a great year for Indian pop.
4: I know, it's up there. You know?
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4: 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What was your favourite from that year?
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4: Oh,
5: Jai Ho. From Slumdog.

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1: In Britain today, we all know that many, many people are trapped behind the wheel of a car. We ask which is the best way to reach them. 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
4: आपकी लापरवाही किसी के ख्वाबों को हमेशा के लिए अधूरा छोड़ सकती है। Focus on the road. 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
6: वेलकम बैक टू आवाज फैन कम्युनिटी रेडियो आपकी आवाज आपके शहर में 99.8 एफएम और दुनिया पर आप हमें सुन रहे हैं awazfm.co.uk पर मैं हूं आपका होस्ट अली और आपका और मेरा साथ रहेगा 12 बजे तक उम्मीद करता हूं 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
2: In Britain today, we all know that many, many people are trapped behind the wheel of a car. 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

Good afternoon. Welcome to the show. You're listening to Sahara Drums. Sunday, the 4th of October. Well into October now. Where has this year gone? Where has the year gone?

Awaaz 99.8 FM. Your host, Tapua Tapsarai.

Sahara Drums it is. Coming at right at you live from Southampton. It's a surprisingly lovely day in Southampton this afternoon. I've got it at 20 degrees C under Mercury at the moment.

If you're in and about Southampton, it's mostly sunny, actually. Very warm, a little bit on the humid side, but I'll tell you what, for the 4th of October, I can take that anytime. Give that to me anytime. It's most welcome.

All right, let's talk to you about what's coming up on the show this afternoon. Kids dodging cars for recreation. We're going to take you through the quote of the week, and thereafter we're also going to have a look and see what the word of the week is. And finding all their possessions gone. And we're going to look at what the significance of today, the 4th of October, is.

lots of a big bag to come right at you after the main view of the show after 1 o'clock. Counting down to the 1 o'clock live news bulletin. It's 20 minutes and counting down. Sahara Drums, making your Sunday afternoon ever so different.

The WhatsApp line is also open if you'd like to send through your views for me to share with the rest of the listeners. WhatsApp line number 0778 469 1440. Second check, WhatsApp number 0778 469 1440. Also streaming live on Facebook, on the Awaz Southampton Facebook page, if you'd like to follow the show there.

Actually, a thought has just come to mind. I was thinking about what we haven't covered lately on the show. We haven't covered Goodreads. So I'm going to do a little bit of research and take you through some Goodreads this afternoon. How about that?

Today also happens to be World Animal Day. I'll take you through on some detail on that later on in the show, so do stay tuned. Don't go away. Please, please don't go away. And then we're going to have World Space Week. That's coming up. That's on the go at the moment. We're going to talk about the World Space Week as well. So that's going to be quite interesting. So do stay tuned for that. Lots going on this afternoon, 4th of October, 2026. I like that.

0: feel myself slipping and slipping more and more waves in that super world of my own. 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

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Who said Sunday afternoons should be dull and boring? Barry White livening things up for us here on our Was. My God, it's nice happy tune to get your feet tapping on a Sunday afternoon. Wonderful.

0: Eat it up, my selector. Ta, ta, ta, ta, ta, ta.
1: Coming up shortly, the 1 o'clock news bulletin. And before that, we're going to keep your feet tapping and moving. You can't stand up and dance if you'd like to. Don't hold back.

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1: Plans to reduce the number of trials heard before a jury have been cancelled. Johnny Holmes has more.
2: Andy Burnham's decision is a U-turn on proposals introduced under Sir Keir Starmer's leadership in a bid to tackle the court backlog. The Ministry of Justice now says only some fraud and financial offences will be allowed to be heard before a judge alone without a jury. The plan faced opposition from MPs and legal professionals concerned over fairness, curtailing rights and a lack of evidence. The move would even help to speed up the process.
1: Meanwhile, the Conservatives have announced plans to tighten access to student loans for non-UK nationals. Their party conference is underway in Birmingham. Finally, Max Verstappen held on to claim his first victory of the season at the Bahrain Grand Prix in Malaysia, but it was heartbreak for George Russell, who broke down with a handful of laps to go, all but ending his championship hopes. Lewis Hamilton fought back from a poor start to finish in third. That's the latest from Radio News Hub. I'm Liz Whittaker.
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we're going to talk about the 4th of October 2026 and what it's significant for. We've got the quote of the week hanging in there, and we also have the word of the week.

And here we go, the first good read. We're going to go through a genre of gothic and horror classics. How about that? How about we look at some gothic and horror classics? Just promise not to get nightmares, right?

The first gothic and horror classic I'm going to recommend for you to read is a book called The Haunting of Hill House. The Haunting of Hill House is written by Shirley Jackson. And it goes a little bit of something like this in terms of synopsis. It is the ultimate haunted house story that sets a chilling, suspenseful mood without relying on gore. I will say no more.

Second, we've got a book that you're probably all familiar with, and that's called Frankenstein. But it's a different version of Frankenstein. And that's what makes it more interesting. And this version of Frankenstein is written by Mary Wollstonecraft Shelley. That's right, Mary Wollstonecraft Shelley.

And the synopsis goes a little something like this. A dark, atmospheric masterpiece that explores ambition and isolation. Perfect stormy October night. WhatsApp line number is open, 077-846-91440. Also coming at you live from Facebook. Let's go on to our third gothic horror classic for October. And it goes a little something like this. I guess you all know what this one's going to be about. Dracula. That's right, you heard me right. And this version of Dracula is written by Bram Stoker. Synopsis goes a little something like this. The timeless vampire classic told through letters and journal entries. So a quick reminder of our gothic good reads for October. The first one is The Haunting Hill House by Shirley Jackson. And the second one is Frankenstein by Mary Wollstonecraft Shelley. And then, of course, Dracula by Bram Stoker. Few more good reads coming up for October. And, of course, goes without mention that October is the Halloween month, isn't it?

0: here walking and talking to myself for about 4 hours now. Love is really a hurting thing.
1: Hey, man, what's happening?
0: Hey, brother, what's going on? All right. He's got his woman over there.
1: Yeah, how's he doing? You okay?
0: But mine's at home. What time is it? Damn, it's 12:45. I think I'm gonna walk up here and see what's going on up here at this discotheque. There's always something going on in there. What becomes of a broken hearted? Oh, baby. Oh, this looks like the place. Everybody's going in and slip on up here. One ticket, please. Lord have mercy, everybody's here. Hey, what's going on, man? Yeah. She's at home. Yeah, she's at home.

All right, let's go through the next set of our October Goodreads. And this genre is going to be cozy and witchy reads. Yeah, we're going to go through cozy and witchy reads now. And so stay tuned, because they go a little something like this. First one on the list is called Practical Magic by Alice Hoffman. And Practical Magic is about a magical story about the unbreakable bond between sisters, family curses, and a small town autumn vibes. That sounds quite interesting. I kind of like the sound of that. Sounds a bit like an Agatha Christie kind of read-up, doesn't it?

Second one we got coming up on our cozy and witchy reads is the Hex, the X Hex. That's right, you heard me right, the X Hex. And this is written by Erin Sterling, and it's a light-hearted, witchy romantic comedy filled with snappy banter and small town magic. That's the X Hex by Erin Sterling.

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0: And now we're going to take you through
1: with you.
0: Suspense and thrillers.
1: Come on, come on, come on, yeah.
0: Time for suspense and thrillers.
1: Come on, come on.

The first suspense thriller is Home Before Dark by Riley Schlager. And Home Before Dark is a twisty novel about a woman who returns to the infamous haunted house featured in her father's best-selling non-fiction book.

All right, we're going to carry on with the good reads, but this time with a little bit of a twist. With some feedback. Now, I've just been advised that Practical Magic by Alice Hoffman is actually available as a movie. I didn't know about that. And this movie, Practical Magic, actually stars some blockbuster names such as Sandra Bullock and Nicole Kidman. And it may still be available at Cineworld. So if that's the kind of thing you'd like to follow up on, you've got the book, you've got the movie was two big stars. There you go.

And now we're going to go through the suspense and thrillers. And the first one on the suspense and thrillers is called Home Before Dark. And that is by Riley Sager. It is a twisty novel about a woman who returns to the infamous haunted house featured in her father's non-best-selling fiction book. Actually, I think I talked about that earlier on. Moving on swiftly. The second suspense and thriller is a Mexican gothic by Silvia Morendo Garcia. And it is a brilliant, eerie tale set in a distant brooding mansion in 1950s Mexico. Now that sounds really chilling. I'd like to read that. So that was it for October.

Let's step away and have a look and see what we can talk about the significance of today, the 4th of October, 2026.

Okay, now let's talk about the significance of today, the 4th of October 2026. First up is the World Animal Day. And it's a global observance dedicated to improving animal It's a global observance dedicated to improving animal welfare. Ooh, I got it right. Animal welfare standards and celebrating the animal kingdom. I'll go in a little bit more detail about that because that actually touches my heart.

So World Animal Day was originated by Heinrich Zimmermann, a German author, editor, and animal protection activist. The initiative began as an awareness for animal rights, combat cruelty, and elevate status of animals globally. The early beginnings of this date back way back into 1925. Heinrich Zimmermann, the publisher and bi-weekly German magazine Mensch Hund, which means man and dog, organized the very first World Animal Day on the 24th of March 1925. But remember, today is the 4th of October, right? So remember that. The Sport Palace in Berlin, Germany at the time. The inaugural event was a massive success, attracting 5,000 attendees. I think for back then in 1925, that would have been a resounding result of attendance, right? A bit more about Zimmermann, because he's quite an interesting character. He had originally intended to hold the celebration on the 4th of October. Now, this is where the dots connect. To align with the feast day of St. Francis of Assisi, the patron saint of ecology and animals. However, the Sport Palace was unavailable on that date in 1925, forcing the event to be held in March. Now, in 1929, the event moved to the 4th of October, which is today. But today is not 1929, by the way. For the first few years, the event primarily gained traction with German, Austria, Switzerland, Czechoslovakia, and Zimmermann worked tirelessly to promote the cause. And in 1929, the event was successfully moved to the 4th of October for the first time, fulfilling the original vision. It became global and took global recognition in 1931. The movement shifted from a regional event to a universal initiative in May 1931 during a Congress of International Animal Protection Congress in Florence, Italy. Zimmermann proposed a resolution to make the 4th of October official Universal Animal Day. The delegates accepted his proposal unanimously, needless to say. Mentorship and Guardian. Today, the World Animal Day celebrated globally, uniting diverse animal welfare movements under a single banner since 2003. The UK-based animal welfare charity Nature Watch Foundation has led a sponsored initiative. They launched the official website and established a network of over 90 global ambassadors to scale the event's educational research and fundraising impact worldwide. If you would like to explore further, let me know and I can tell you how you can explore this further. What's also happening is there are annual themes for the year's celebration and there are ideas of how to get involved and organize an event on yourself. The history of St. Francis of Assisi and his connection to animals. WhatsApp line is open so you can share your views about animals for those animal lovers out there. And out of interest, let me know what your favorite animal is. And if you do have a pet, what is your pet's name?

Coming up shortly is the quote of the week, and that will be followed by the word of the week. Put up for us kindly by the boss Ali,

Let's start off with the quote of the week, and it goes a little something like this. A diamond is merely a lump of coal that did well under pressure. I like that. That's quite philosophical, and it's got a bit of wisdom in it, doesn't it? I'll say that again because I really like it. A diamond is merely a lump of coal that did well under pressure. So if you are doing well under pressure, you might as well become a diamond, or you might become a diamond, right? Now here we go for the word of the week. Oh my goodness me, they tend to be tongue twisters. They always tend to be tongue twisters. Let's see if I can get this one right. Word of the week, here we go. And the word of the week is quadratics. There we go. The word of the week is quadratics, and it's spelled Q U A D R A T I X, and it means a curve which a circle may be squared. Interesting. I'll take you through that one more time.

All right, the word of the week one more time, quadratrix. And quadratrix means a curve by which a circle may be squared, and I kind of like that. We had some good ones this Sunday. The quote of the week, which I find quite philosophical and wise. A diamond is merely a lump of coal that did well under pressure. I need to be under pressure then.

Coming up shortly, we're going to talk about the beginning of World Space Week, which starts this week. This is quite interesting because there's a lot going on in space at the moment these days, isn't it? It's changing how we view things and how we get information and what potentially the future will look like. I remember when I was growing up, I used to say some of the things I used to read about in relation to science fiction are actually happening and have become a reality. Of course, I'm not trying to give how old I am.

All right, let's talk about World Space Week. World Space Week is an international celebration of science, technology, and their contribution to the betterment of human condition. The betterment of the human condition, not the destruction, right? It was officially declared by the United Nations General Assembly in 1999. As from then, it is held from the beginning of the 4th of October to the 10th of October every year. The 4th of October 1957 marks the launch of Sputnik 1, the first human-made Earth satellite inaugurating the space age. October the 10th, 1967 marks the entry into force the Outer Space Treaty, which governs the peaceful exploration of outer space. During the World Space Week, space agencies, schools, science museums, astronomy clubs, and companies worldwide host educational programs, public lectures, workshops, and stargazing events. I know some people like stargazing, aimed at inspiring students and raising awareness of space exploration. Sounds like there's going to be a lot going on this week during the World Space Week. So it sounds like a very interesting week, a lot to keep out for and watch out for. Thank you very much for joining me this afternoon. Coming up next is the Rickshaw Show. The Retro Rickshaw, which will be hosted by DJ Ravi. But before that, in 4 minutes and counting down, it will be the 2 o'clock news bulletin coming to you straight.

Thank you very much for joining me this afternoon. I'll be leaving and loving you straight after this. Have a good Sunday afternoon. Enjoy the rest of the day and take care and enjoy the rest of the week and be nice to each other.

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0: Plans to reduce the number of trials heard before a jury have been cancelled. Johnny Holmes has more.
1: Andy Burnham's decision is a U-turn on proposals introduced under Sir Keir Starmer's leadership in a bid to tackle the court backlog. The Ministry of Justice now says only some fraud and financial offences will be allowed to be heard before a judge alone without a jury. The plan faced opposition from MPs and legal professionals concerned over fairness, curtailing rights and a lack of evidence. The move would even help to speed up the process.
0: Meanwhile, the Conservatives have announced plans to tighten access to student loans for non-UK nationals. Their party conference is underway in Birmingham. Finally, Max Verstappen held on to claim his first victory of the season at the Bahrain Grand Prix in Malaysia, but it was heartbreak for George Russell, who broke down with a handful of laps to go, all but ending his championship hopes. Lewis Hamilton fought back from a poor start to finish in third. That's the latest from Radio News Hub. I'm Liz Whittaker.
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1: 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Today's lineup is a proper mixed bag. UK Desi anthems, a couple of 2000 Bollywood throwbacks, some brand new Punjabi and Marathi singles, and a stretch of Kannada and Telugu to round it out. Straight into it. From the 2009 Bollywood comedy They Dhanadhan, RDB, the Birmingham-born Bhangra pop trio, teamed up with Manak E and Selena for this one. Here starting the show with Paisa from RDB and Manak.
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You were listening to Paisa from RDB and Manak. और बताइए WhatsApp पे कौन पैसे के लिए मरता है और किस चीज़ के लिए आप पैसे के पीछे भागते हो. Up next, I have a song from Juggy D. It's taking you back to early 2000s to the UK Bhangra R&B from the early 2000s. And this is the smoothest romantic Punjabi vocals over a slick radio production. A proper staple of that whole UK Desi wedding circuit sound. Here's Sonia from Juggy D.

Up next, I have a song from a special artist, our own and very favorite, the Indian Akon, a.k.a. Himesh Reshmiya. Up next, I have a song from 36 Chinatown. Himesh Reshmiya composed it with and sang alongside Sunidhi Chauhan. This was right in the middle of Himesh's imperial phase when he was writing, singing, in his own soundtracks almost every month. Here's Aashiqui Mein Teri from Himesh Reshmiya and Sunidhi Chauhan.

You were listening to Aashiqui Mein Teri from Himesh Reshmiya. Up next, I have a similar song from Arjun and Guru from early 2012. Arjun Kumaraswamy, a British Sri Lankan artist who first broke through with a viral R&B cover of a Tamil song, teams up here with Guru Randhawa right before Guru became a household name in India. Here's Same Girl from Arjun and Guru.

Slowing down the rhythm this sunny afternoon in Southampton. Up next, I have a song from a famous, fastest classical pianist. Up next, I have a song from Adnan Sami, Barsaat, from his 2004 album, Teri Kasam. A soft piano-led monsoon ballad that leans fully into his classical keyboard training. It became one of the most defining romantic tracks in mid-2000. Here's Barsaat from Adnan Sami. And I'll see you all after the break.

0: In Britain today, we all know that many, many people are trapped behind the wheel of a car. We ask which is the best way to reach them. Let's see the figures. Look at that, an enormous 14 million of them are listening to commercial radio. 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Overwhelming evidence that for the motorist, radio is the route that's right.
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6: 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Let's pick up the pace a little bit with this one. This song is from Race 2, early 2013. When Pritam composed it alongside with KK and Shefali on the vocals, with a rap verse dropped in the middle by Yo-Yo Honey Singh. We lost KK far too soon, and tracks like this are exactly why his voice is still missed. Here's Party on My Mind from Pritam, KK, and Shefali Alvarez.

You are listening to Party on My Mind from Pritham and KK. If you grew up listening to Udit Narayan, up next I have a song from him, composed by Shankar Ehsaan Loy, sung by Udit Narayan and Alka Yagnik, with the trio themselves on backing vocals. It plays over a key turning point in Hrithik Roshan's character from the movie Lakshya. Here's Agar Main Kahoon from Shankar Ehsaan Loy, Alka and Udit Narayan.

You were listening to Agar Main Kahoon from Shankar Ehsaan Loy and Udit Narayan. Up next, I have a song from the dhol genre. Saadi Ke Falsa from Pritam from the movie R. Rajkumar.

Up next, I have a song from the movie We Re The Wedding, where Karan produced the song and Badshah dropped the rap verse, and it became one of the biggest songs of that year. Here's Tarifa from Karan and Badshah.

Up next, I have a song from Kanika Kapoor. This particular song made her one of the most prominent artists of her time. And this was definitely the song that established her career as a prominent musician. Up next, I have a song from the movie Roy 2015, where Kanika Kapoor has sung Chitiya Kalaya with Meet Bros Anjaan. Suniye, enjoy kijiye.

You all know how much I like Amit Trivedi as a singer. Up next, I have a song from the cult classic movie, Queen, which definitely had mixed reviews when it first came out. But as time went by, it proved to be a critically acclaimed success. This song, O Gujariya, from Shefali, Nikhil D'Souza and Amit Trivedi on the vocals. Suniye, enjoy kijiye.

It is true when some artists say that they don't get the deserved attention and respect for having solo music careers because most of their song and fame fades away into the movie. Not when it comes to Honey Singh. Up next, I have a song from a non-film single, which is a non-film single written and performed entirely by Honey Singh himself. It topped charts across India and the UK within weeks and became one of the most played Punjabi pop tracks of the entire era. Here's Blue Eyes from Yo-Yo Honey Singh.

I knew how much you like that song, so here's another one from Yo-Yo Honey Singh. This one is a reimagining of the 1990s Aashiqui classic, Dheere Dheere Se, but has his own magic added into this. Here's Dheere Dheere from Yo-Yo Honey Singh.

Up next, I have a song from Desi Boys, a critically controversial film back from 2011. Preetham composed this song with Neeraj Sridhar and Harshdeep Kaur on the vocals. It's got the same breezy, slightly cheeky crossover energy Neeraj built his entire Bombay Vikings career on. Here's Jack Marke from Preetham and Neeraj Sridhar.

Up next, I have a song from the movies 3, a movie that I genuinely enjoyed watching. Pankaj Tripathi's acting was top-notch, and so was Rajkumar. This song is composed by Sachin Jigar with Ash Kings on the vocal. It's one of the most straightforwardly romantic tracks into what's otherwise a horror comedy soundtrack. Here's Nazarna Lag Jaye from Ash King and Sachin Jigar.

Let's pick up the pace a little bit with the next song. From the movie Idaramayalito, composed by Devi Sri Prasad, with Sagar and Geeta on the vocals. Here's Topless Ippodu from Sagar and Geeta.

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2: Up next I have a song from Sanju Rathod, the same pairing behind Gulabi Sadi which turned Rathod into the breakout names of the Marathi pop scene. 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

Up next is a predictable song from popular social media reels. Exactly, the one where you have established a clairvoyance with your best friend and you understand what they're saying it with just their eye contact. You know what I'm talking about? Here's Kathal from Guru Randhawa and Sanjay.

Taking you back to my hometown, Bangalore, with Sonu Nigam on the vocals, I have a song from the movie Krishna in Kannada. A smooth, melodic, romantic duet from right in the middle of Sonu Nigam's busiest years working across Kannada cinema alongside the Bollywood output. Here's Neenu Bandha Mele from Sonu Nigam and Nandita.

I have another one from Sandalwood up next. This song is from the movie Ricky with Tipu and Anuradha Bhatt on the vocals. Tipu is one of the Sandalwood's most renowned voices, equally at home on a big dance number or a soft duet like this. Here's Oh Baby from Tipu and Anuradha Bhatt.

Up next, I have a song from the legend, the god, the one and only greatest actor to ever exist in Sandalwood, Dr. Rajkumar. From Jeevana Chaitra, I have Manjula Gururaj shares this one with the legendary Dr. Rajkumar, who sang many of his own songs across his decades-long career as both actor and playback singer. Here's Nadamaya from Manjula Gururaj and Dr. Rajkumar.

And today's auto rickshaw ride wouldn't be complete without a little bit of AR Rahman to it. So we will be closing this evening with OK Janu's title track from AR Rahman and Srinidhi Venkatesh. What a fantastic audience you've been this evening. And I hope you enjoyed the playlist and the new set of songs that I presented to you. I hope you all have a lovely evening and a great Sunday and a great week ahead. I'll see you all next week with a fresh playlist and new songs to lighten up your mood. Until then, take care and be safe.

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1: 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Focus on the road.
2: In Britain today, we all know that many, many people are trapped behind the wheel of a car. 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
11: अपने कारोबार को कामयाबी की बुलंदियों पर ले जाने के लिए एडवर्टाइज कीजिए आप अपने आवाज एफएम पर। लाइव नशरियात के अलावा आवाज सुना जा रहा है इंटरनेट पर दुनिया भर में। स्पॉन्सर कीजिए अजान या फिर रंगारंग पंजाबी, उर्दू, पश्तो या हिंदी प्रोग्राम्स आवाज रेडियो पर और पहुंचाइए दुनिया के कोने कोने में आप अपनी आवाज आवाज एफएम के साथ।
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3: PM Andy Burnham has scrapped the controversial plan to cut the number of jury trials. Liz Whittaker has the details.
4: The decision is a U-turn on proposals introduced under Sir Keir's leadership in a bid to tackle the court backlog. Only some fraud and financial offences will now be allowed to be heard before a judge alone without a jury. The plan faced opposition from MPs and legal professionals concerned over fairness, curtailing rights and a lack of evidence. The move would even help bring down the backlog.
3: Conservative leader Kemi Badenoch says people earning £1 million a year would still be eligible for 30 hours of free childcare a week under the Tories' proposals. Her party's conference is getting underway in Birmingham. German Chancellor Friedrich Merz has arrived in Kiev as Russia intensifies its attacks on Ukrainian cities. Mr. Merz says he travelled to the Ukrainian capital to demonstrate Germany's solidarity with Ukraine. And England boss Thomas Tuchel has described midfielder Alex Scott as the complete package after he impressed in the 7-0 victory in Croatia yesterday. That's the latest from Radio News Hub. I'm Ben Monse.
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1: 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Focus on the road.
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1: 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Focus on the road.
2: In Britain today, we all know that many, many people are trapped behind the wheel of a car. 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
8: Hello friends, my name is Rahi Baines and I've come to remind you to listen to my radio show Kinare Kinare every Tuesday between 11 a.m. and 1 p.m. As usual, there is loads of music, masti and manoranjan for you. The program includes chutkle, funny poems and skits, Bollywood biographies, birthday bash whereby I mention the names of all my Facebook friends who had their birthdays in the last 7 days. Zara Hatke, which is off the beaten track pieces of musical items and a lot more. So see you next Tuesday between 11 a.m. and 1 p.m. here on Awaaz FM.
9: दोस्तों, मैं हूं सीमा सरगम। मेरा प्रोग्राम आवाज कैरियोकी की क्लब सुनना न भूलिए, जो कि हर संडे शाम 6 बजे से 8 बजे तक आवाज एफएम पे ब्रॉडकास्ट किया जाता है। इस प्रोग्राम में आप ही की आवाज में गाए हुए कैरियोकी की गीत पेश किए जाते हैं। अपने गीत भेजने के लिए व्हाट्सएप का ये नंबर जरूर नोट कर लें। नंबर है 07784691440। रिमेम्बर, आवाज कैरियोकी Club every Sunday, 6 to 8 p.m.
10: From Merriott to Mayfield, from Bitton to Bassett. 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

0: 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The program includes chutkle, funny poems and skits, Bollywood biographies, birthday bash whereby I mention the names of all my Facebook friends who had their birthdays in the last 7 days, Zara Hatke, which is off the beaten track pieces of musical items, and a lot more. So see you next Tuesday between 11 a.m. and 1 p.m. here on Awaaz FM.
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Hello friends, my name is Rahi Baines and I've come to remind you to listen to my radio show Kinare Kinare every Tuesday between 11 a.m. and 1 p.m. As usual, there is loads of music, masti and manoranjan for you. The program includes chutkle, funny poems and skits, Bollywood biographies, birthday bash whereby I mention the names of all my Facebook friends who had their birthdays in the last 7 days, Zara Hatke, which is off the beaten track pieces of musical items, and a lot more. So see you next Tuesday between 11 a.m. and 1 p.m. here on Awaz FM.

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0: do it.
1: I cannot figure out how to stop the genre of Pakistan pop playing in one of these feeders. So we may have to skip a few advert breaks or something. I don't know what we're going to have to do here, but we'll persevere on. But
0: I've just noticed your phone there, that BT one.
1: The old school
0: That's
1: one.
0: That's a nice phone,
1: That's
0: isn't
1: it? That's a studio phone.
0: That's right, isn't it?
1: We don't turn that on.
0: Yeah. Does that, what number's that then?
1: Well, you put it on here.
0: Yeah.
1: On this feeder. But the if you look behind, it says Mic Live. When the phone rings, that flashes up green.
0: Ah.
1: And then you're like, you have to put everything on hold, speak to someone. I just don't know what's going on. It's just confusing.
2: In Britain today, we all know that many, many people are trapped behind the wheel of a car. We ask which is the best way to reach them. Let's see the figures. Look at that. 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All of them cabbies. Overwhelming evidence that for the motorist, radio is the route that's right.
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8: This is Ross and Arlo. We're loving all the tunes in the car. We've just come back from Southampton Hospital, where they fixed Arlo's arm in the hospital there. And we'd like you to play a tune for everyone else recovering with the great teams there. Keep up the amazing tunes.

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2: In Britain today, we all know that many, many people are trapped behind the wheel of a car. 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
1: 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Focus on the road.
2: How do you say it? A was or a was?

0: Let's do it.
1: I cannot figure out how to stop the genre of Pakistan pop playing in one of these feeders. So we may have to skip a few advert breaks or something. I don't know what we're going to have to do here, but we'll persevere on. But
0: I've just noticed your phone there, that BT one.
1: The old school
0: That's
1: one.
0: That's a nice phone.
1: That's
0: isn't
1: the studio
0: it?
1: Phone.
0: That's right, isn't it?
1: We don't turn that on.
0: Yeah. Does that, what number's that then?
1: Well, you put it on here.
0: Yeah.
1: On this feeder. But if you look behind, it says Mike Live. When the phone rings, that flashes up green. And then you're like, you have to put everything on hold, speak to someone. I just don't know what's going on. It's just.
2: आपकी लापरवाही किसी के ख्वाबों को हमेशा के लिए अधूरा छोड़ सकती है। Focus on the road. 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
4: I love listening to this stuff. Like, this is what the radio show does. It's the diversity. Have a little listen to that. Yeah, so that is Chitkaha. The artist is Aditi Singh Sharma. This was 2010 banger this was. And it's from the film Emotional Atkachar. So there we go. We've got it all going on in the sports studio today.
5: It's all going off, isn't it?
4: Yeah, I just can't get that to stop.
5: It's all going on apart from the adverts.
4: Yeah, exactly. I can't wait for the next one. The next one is the artist. It's called Dr. Zeus.

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1: This is Ross and Arlo. We're loving all the tunes in the car. We've just come back from Southampton Hospital, where they fixed Arlo's arm in the hospital there. And we'd like you to play a tune for everyone else recovering with the great teams there. Keep up the amazing tunes.
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4: Uncle, I was a pilot. I was a doctor. I was a business start.

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11: During the break, Simon's got up on the shelf and found what I thought was some sort of green pillow or cushion. 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
12: The things you find in our wild studio.
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3: 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Some of the stuff you talk about is very intellectual in different languages, but I get the gist of most of it and I like listening to the different tunes that you play.

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0: Hello. My name is Hira Singh, and I have my son's birthday today, and I for my son his song for Nusrat Fateh Ali Khan, Mahi Ve Tenu Yaad Kara. 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
11: Yeah.
10: I love listening to this stuff. Like, this is what the radio show does. It's the diversity. Have a little listen to that. Yeah, so that is Chitkaha. The artist is Aditi Singh Sharma. This was 2010. A 2010 banger, this was. And it's from the film Emotional Attacachar. So there we go. We've got it all going on in the sports studio today.
12: It's all going off, isn't it?
10: Yeah, I just can't get that to stop.
12: It's all going on apart from the adverts.
10: Yeah, exactly. I can't wait for the next one. The next one is the artist is called Dr. Zeus.

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0: Hello friends, my name is Rahi Baines and I've come to remind you to listen to my radio show Kinare Kinare every Tuesday between 11 a.m. and 1 p.m. As usual, there is loads of music, masti and manoranjan for you. The program includes chutkle, funny poems and skits, Bollywood biographies, birthday bash whereby I mention the names of all my Facebook friends who had their birthdays in the last 7 days, Zara Hatke, which is off the beaten track pieces of musical items, and a lot more. So see you next Tuesday between 11 a.m. and 1 p.m. here on Awaaz FM.
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5: Hello there, Ali. It's Malcolm here. I've actually got Awaz FM on my digital radio now. Can you hear it playing in the background? Thoroughly enjoyed speaking to my old friend Rahia Baines this morning. Thank you very much.

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1: 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I'd like to dedicate this to Hours Radio Southampton and the whole team. Naam gum jayega, chehra badal jayega, meri awaaz hai pehchaan. Thank you, Ali.
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2: In Britain today, we all know that many, many people are trapped behind the wheel of a car. 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
4: 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Is Jeevan Bar Saath Nibhayenge Hum Dono. 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
1: Yo, it's Ty and it's Sam, and we're up on the Waz. We're here and we're loving it, and we're thinking about the people, we think about the fans, we think about everybody in the land.
2: Yeah, we're here at a Waz FM. Yeah, we're at a Waz. The presenter come here laying facts, and that's that Asian youth don't have enough opportunity to do what they want in the UK, and that's not right, because it's the freedom of land. Can you speak to my man? But I'll speak to your man. Nah, let me speak to you now and let me break this all down.
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